Welcome inside Love & R&B with KG Smooth. The Barbecue Beach Party in Bimini is happening on the One Voyage 2026 cruise. Yep, we're going to be docking in Bimini, and we're going to have a barbecue beach party with Anthony Anderson, Cedric the Entertainer, and Mr. Tenderism himself. 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

kicking it with my boy Luke. For the 9-3, you know what I'm saying? Cause we will be knocking the boots. G.I. Shazam Dino. They gon' do a little something for you real sexy, like, you know what I'm saying? Hey yo, check the verse.

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It's Love and R&B with KG Smooth, a KG discovery. So this past weekend was the Essence Music Festival. Sunday night when they closed it out, Missy Elliott curated an Aaliyah tribute. It was called Aaliyah One in a Million, and it featured Normani, Ryan Destiny, Maya, 7 Streeter, and Chloe Bailey. So my KG discovery, Chloe Bailey was on TikTok Live, and she was playing her background vocals that she had cut for the Aaliyah tribute when she did More Than a Woman.

0: sensational. Chloe Bailey, so talented. Check out her new project with Timbaland called Resurrection. It's a banger. Stay with me. The music continues on Love and R&B.
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0: You're listening to Love and R&B with KG Smooth. I'm back with part two of how to text when things feel off in your relationship. Number five, don't pour out everything at once. Wrong text. I felt so lonely without you. I can barely focus. Better text. I miss you. I just wanted you to know I'm here when you're ready. Number six, don't get passive aggressive. Wrong text. I guess you're too busy for me now. Better text. I know you might have a lot going on. I'm here whenever you have time to talk. Number seven, don't assume the worst. Wrong text. You're being distant. Did I do something? Everything feels off. Better text. I've noticed a little distance lately. I just wanted you to know I'm here. And number eight, don't create a story in your head. Wrong text. You must be too busy to care about me. Better text. I know life can get overwhelming sometimes. Just wanted to check in and see how you're doing. Shout out to She Owns Love on Instagram for this post. This is Love and R&B.
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0: 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It's wine time after the fact. Playing your voicemail messages that you left at 844-258-8RNB.
1: Hey, my name is Kay, calling from Baltimore. Calling to wish him a happy birthday. I'll be calling tomorrow. Maybe some tickets or things like that. Thank you, guys.
0: Thank you for the birthday wish. So you all were calling me last Thursday on my birthday to wish me a happy birthday. I got a lot of those. So wine time after the fact, playing your voicemail messages. Welcome inside. Love and R&B.

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Happy birthday. And a shout out to my 12-year-old on Friday. He will be turning, well, obviously, July 5th. He'll be turning 12. My Noah Josiah. Happy birthday, KG. Cancer season. The sensitive cancers out there where my boy is. I don't know about everybody else, but my boy is very sensitive, emotional.

0: I love it. Thank you, Jazzy and Raleigh, for leaving that voicemail message. Yes, us Cancers are sensitive. Yes, I am sensitive to touch. I'm very ticklish. Let's see, light sensitivity, like in that. Everybody thinks like emotionally we're sensitive. Yes, when we care about you. But if we don't care about you, baby, we don't care about you. More of your voicemail messages coming up. It's one time after the fact on Love and R&B.
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0: 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It's wine time. 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
0: 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I want to hear it. 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

and my joy. My heart belongs to you, girl. 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

0: This is Love and R&B with KG Smooth. It's Wine Time After the Fact, playing back your voicemail messages that you left me on the love lines at 844-258-8RNB.
1: Hey, KG, happy birthday to you. Happy birthday to you. Happy birthday, KG. Happy birthday to you. This is Lolita. Bye.
0: Bye. Thank you, Lolita, for that love. Thank you all for you all. There were a lot of voicemail messages that was left. And I just casually mentioned my birthday in passing. But y'all really called and wished me that love. I so appreciate it. Shout out to all the Kansas. Kansas season. Live it up. Stay with me next hour. We are going to share your love story on Love and R&B.
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It's Love and R&B with KG Smooth. Let's dig into KG's crates. Thought about this song because it was one of my favorite songs as a kid. The artist is Chris Bender. It's from his album from 1991 called Draped. The name of the song is called Who Will I Choose? And the subject matter was so controversial. I just remember a lot of folks talking about it. But this was the song.

0: is Chris Bender. Who will I choose? Digging into KG's crates. It was so tragic how he died just due to some beef, some guy hating. And, you know, he was sitting in his car with his cousin, and then the man came and shot up the car, shot him 21 times. It was crazy work. Rest well, Chris Bender. Coming back, sharing the love story. This is Love and R&B.
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8: Hey, it's Ryan the Lion, and if you didn't hang out inside the Lion's Den, then you miss moments like this.
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9: 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Thank you, man.
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0: You're listening to Love and R&B with KG Smooth. Time for tonight's love story. And tonight's love story is a voicemail message that was left on the love lines. Tell me your love story.
1: Hi, yes. We're from Charlotte, North Carolina. Me and my husband met back in 2011. We were both young, about 19 at the time. And since then, we had a daughter. She's 14 now. And our youngest just turned 4. So, yes, we...
0: Oh, no. Seems as though the signal went out. But listen, thank you for calling and sharing part of your love story. Tell me your love story. Leave a voice message on the love lines at 844-2588-RNB. Tell me how you met. Tell me how they proposed. Tell me a memory, a sexy love story, a funny love story. And I would love to play it back. Stay with me. More music is coming up. This is Love and R&B.
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2: Martin had promised me to roll, like when we did Boomerang together. He was like, okay, T, whatever I do first, I want you to play the wife or the girlfriend. I was like, okay, Martin, sure. Because you're used to people like saying they're going to do something not follow through. But Martin was a follow thrower, okay? Man. I know I'm making up words. And it just so happened that I had just booked another show. And so I told Martin, no.
1: What?
2: I can't do it. Yes, nobody knows that.
0: 9.
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1: 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And score! 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

0: This is Love and R&B with KG Smooth, the Love and R&B Lounge on the One Voyage 2026 cruise. 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
12: Martin had promised me to roll, like when we did Boomerang together. 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And so I told Martin, no.
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We've been talking about the One Voyage 2026 cruise. 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
1: If she's fine, you gotta let her be fine. But if he's handsome, you gotta let him be handsome. Stop trying to humble the person you chose. You picked them. Now, be secure enough to let them exist. Some of you are in relationships with attractive people and you're punishing them for it. She puts on a dress and you ask who she's dressing up for. He gets a fresh cut and you want to know where is he going. You call it concern. Concern doesn't interrogate. Insecurity does. You were attracted to them for the same reason you are now, threatened by them. You like that she turned heads, but the moment they chose you, you want them to turn all that off? You wanted the trophy without letting it shine? A secure man lets his woman walk into a room and light it up because he knows she's coming home to him. A secure woman lets her man be respected and admired because she knows where his loyalty lives. Insecurity doesn't protect the relationship. It puts a timer on it. The moment you start trying to dim someone you're supposed to be building with, you already told them that you don't believe you deserve what you have, and eventually they'll agree with you. You can't fall in love with the flame and then spend your whole relationship trying to put it out. Let them be great. Let them be seen. Let them be exactly what attracted you to them in the first place, because the fastest way to lose someone is to make them feel like being themselves around you is dangerous.
0: So many gems he dropped in that, man. Coming back, we'll step inside the Zen Den for the Eye of the Storm Midnight Meditation on Love and R&B.
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0: Inside Love and R&B with KG Smooth. Let's step inside this and in for the Eye of the Storm Midnight Meditation. Tonight we're just going to do some positive affirmations to end the day. So repeat these affirmations. I feel good about the path I'm on and the life I'm creating for myself. Good things are happening all around me. Everywhere I look, I see hope and possibilities. I'm excited to experience the magic and wonder of the day. I am always headed in the right direction. My strength is greater than any struggle. I'm coming back with more. You stay with me. This is Love and R&B.
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0: This is Love & R&B with KG Smooth, wrapping up another great night with you. We got over the hump, and the weekend is in the horizon. So you enjoy the rest of your night. I will see you back here tomorrow evening for all of the vibes and the fun. Tomorrow night inside Wine Time, we are going to have R&B singer Eric Bellinger. We'll be stopping by, having a little sip with us inside Wine Time. Eric Bellinger is one of the openers for the R&B tour, the Usher and Chris Brown tour that is currently taking over the summer. Eric Bellinger, Mario, and Tank are all background vocalists as well for Chris Brown on this R&B tour. So yeah, my guy, Eric Bellinger, will be inside Wine Time tomorrow night, inside Love & R&B. So you enjoy the rest of your night. I'll see you tomorrow evening for the fun, the vibes, the love, and R&B.
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2: 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Everywhere you look is black. When you see white people, you go, are you okay? You guys are lost.
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The temperature is rising, and we're bringing the heat with the best variety of R&B. With a magic summer in the city all summer long. We will not cool down. Magic 95.9 is going to raise the heat index with the biggest prizes and the best concerts around. 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
0: 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We will not cool down. Magic 95.9 is going to raise the heat index with the biggest prizes and the best concerts around. 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
3: Bro, I'm gonna keep it funky. I would hope it's us, New Kids on the Block, Boyz II Men, and somebody else. I just feel like I know we could go, but I think what we stand for, we're at the pinnacle of groups, especially if we could bring in all of the audiences that these groups have, and we sit at the top of that, that would be crazy.
0: Come together.
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5: Recently, I heard a sermon about the need to excavate before you're able to elevate. The sermon encouraged us to dig deep, to remove bad habits, counterproductive decisions, destructive desires, and even a few dead memories, which will frequently haunt our decision-making powers. We were reminded that sustained elevation is dependent upon an unshakable foundation. If we are unsure about our elevation, more likely than not, it's because we are building upon an unstable foundation. And instead of shoring up our foundation through excavation, we just continue to build on insecure ground. So I want to leave you with this one thought today. It is not possible to elevate to your highest potential until you have first excavated an unreliable foundation.
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The temperature is rising, and we're bringing the heat with the best variety of R&B. 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
5: 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He tell you you can get approved and you can get approved. He makes it right. He been saying for years he can get you approved.

0: 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Curls it in. 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
4: Hey, it's Ryan the Lion, and if you didn't hang out inside the Lion's Den, then you miss moments like this.
5: 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Appreciate you guys, man. 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Tell me something good.
4: I know one reason you should be very happy today.
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4: 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You're calling number 9 right now, man. Congratulations.
5: Yes. Thank you, man.
4: Let's go. Let's go.
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9: Jimmy the Boxer, taking matters into his own hands. 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
1: I went to Africa for the first time, went to Lagos, Nigeria. 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Who is a lot of black people in Africa, boy? Everywhere black. 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Everywhere you look is black. When you see white people, you go, are you okay? You guys are lost.
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3: Bro, I'm gonna keep it funky. 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I just feel like I know we could go, but I think what we stand for, we're at the pinnacle of groups, especially if we could bring in all of the audiences that these groups have, and we sit at the top of that, that would be crazy.
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And guess what?

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2: 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Everywhere you look is black. When you see white people, you go, are you okay? You guys are lost.
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The temperature is rising, and we're bringing the heat with the best variety of R&B. 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
6: Hey, it's Ryan the Lion, and if you didn't hang out inside the Lion's Den, then you missed moments like this with Tisha Campbell.
7: Martin had promised me to roll. Like, when we did Boomerang together, he was like, okay, T, whatever I do first, I want you to play the wife or the girlfriend. I was like, okay, Martin. Sure. Because you're used to people like saying they're going to do something not follow through. But Martin was a follow thrower. Okay. Man. I know I'm making up words. And it just so happened that I had just booked another show. And so I told Martin, no,
6: what?
7: I can't do it. Yes. Nobody knows that.
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I'm Kathy Hughes, inviting you to join me in prayer. Oh, dear God of mercy, compassion, and love, we thank you and we praise your holy name. We sincerely apologize for our shortcomings and our unwillingness to consistently do thy will. As we acknowledge the blessing of being in business for 42 consecutive years, we pray that we may use the lessons of our experiences to uplift all who listen to our radio stations, all who watch our cable networks, and all who visit our digital platforms. Our instructions are clearly provided in Proverbs 31:8, which commands that we, quote, speak up for people who cannot speak for themselves. Protect the rights of those who are helpless. Speak for them and be a righteous judge. Protect the rights of the poor and the needy. So as we strive to be of assistance to those in need, whether in Florida or within our own families and communities, we ask God to direct our steps, and we ask you to continue to join us in our efforts. Amen and hallelujah.

0: does not prove blessing you. So never.
1: Oh my God, Gary, when the last time you heard
0: never
1: that?
0: Never give
2: it's
0: up.
2: It's been a minute.
1: Yes, sir.
2: What I heard he the one holding the balls and changing hand. I heard that recently, but this one here.
1: Boy, that one told me, man. That was the Stewart Brothers. They got a brand new album out, and they then took all the old songs and put it on the album, and it sounds good, man. And, but this right here, man, this is Reverend Richard, Mr. Clean White. So I hope y'all enjoyed that praise break this morning. 14 minutes after the album, got your front page right here.
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1: All right, 14 minutes after the hour, front page right here. What up, Alfredos?
5: What up, Ricky? It's Thursday, July 9th. Here's what's going on in the news. That Middle East ceasefire seems to be a thing of the past. President Trump says yesterday's strikes on Iran are retribution for Tuesday's ship bombings by Iran. And he warned that, quote, if it happens again, it will get much worse. The U.S. began strikes after Iran attacked three cargo ships in the Strait of Hormuz. Now, Trump switched it up, and he's back on the original Air Force One, at least for now. He flew that luxury jet gifted by Qatar to the NATO summit, but then switched planes for the trip home. Sources say the Secret Service recommended that change as a security precaution after tensions with Iran flared again. In other news, Graham Plattner is dropping out of the Senate race.
6: I intend to file my paperwork to withdraw. Those in power who have the ability to do so are using these allegations as an excuse to take away all of the things that we need to run a campaign. We're going to lose all of the things that any campaign needs on the basic level simply to function.
5: Things really started to unravel for Plattner after a report where a woman who once dated him accused him of forcing her to have sex with him nearly 5 years ago despite her repeated objections. Now, Plattner denied this, but that didn't stop several top Democrats from pulling their support and calling on him to drop out. And that wasn't the only baggage he had, Ricky. He'd already been fielding questions about a tattoo that allegedly resembled a Nazi symbol, plus a separate allegation of physical abuse from another woman. Democrats had been counting on Plattner to help flip Susan Collins' seat in November. Rock T is out, so I got a quick look at sports. Busy week in the NBA. Donovan Mitchell is locking in with Cleveland. 4 years, $273 million. Something.
1: Wait a minute, how much?
5: $273 million.
1: Yeah, dog.
5: Yeah,
1: what?
5: 4 years. Now, some people think, Ricky, that this is going to help entice LeBron to come back to Cleveland. In other NBA news, a six-team deal sends Chris Middleton back to Washington, with Memphis landing D'Angelo Russell in the process. Detroit and Milwaukee also traded, with the Pistons sending Caris LeVert and 2 second-rounders to the Bucks for Taurean Prince and Gary Harris. For info on these stories and more, go to RickySmileyMorningShow.com. 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

0: Tomorrow, some of us will wake up and it will be our last day on this earth. 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
7: It's the
6: B-R-A-T. All right, y'all, Rick, the morning show, bottom of the hour, time for the hot spot. What up, Brett?
8: What up, Ricky? Good morning, everybody. I'm your girl, Brett Tat-Tat, and this is the hot spot, but we bring you music, movies, and more, so let's get on off into it. Well, y'all, the legendary hip-hop group Bone Thugs and Harmony was officially honored with a star on the Hollywood Walk of Fame yesterday. They released a statement saying receiving a star on the Hollywood Walk of Fame is a blessing beyond words. Coming from Cleveland, they never imagined that the music they created would touch so many lives around the world. And here's what Busy Bone had to say in his acceptance speech.
9: I want to thank God, that's first and foremost, for this opportunity, this moment and this time with me and my brothers. I want to thank my family, my wife, and definitely I want to thank the fans. I want to thank Ice-T. I want to thank Fat Joe. I want to thank Tamika Woods-Wright for picking up the gauntlet when Easy passed away. This is everybody's star. God bless you. Tip your waitresses.
6: Nice. Tip your waitresses. I know that's
8: tip your waitresses.
6: Because their drugs cost money, too.
10: Wait a minute. Ooh.
6: That's what we say on stage.
8: All right, y'all. Moving on. Tristan Thompson was on Club Shay Shay, where he was asked about Klay Thompson and Meg Thee Stallion's relationship. Now, we all know that Tristan is an NBA player who understands what it's like to make mistakes in the public eye due to his countless cheating scandals with Khloe Kardashian. And recently, Klay found himself in a similar situation with Megan because she called him out for cheating as well. And now Tristan is giving his opinion on what he would do if he was in Klay's position. And here's what he had to say.
11: I think...
6: Don't say anything.
11: I think the worst thing you could do is feed into the beast.
6: Yes.
11: Like, if you speak up, you give it more legs. You allow them to take another day to talk about it. You had a relationship with someone, an artist. It didn't work out. If she wants to say something, let her do whatever she wants to do. You keep your mouth quiet. And also, honestly, as a man, keep your mouth quiet.
6: Yes.
11: Because I've never went out there and defended myself because it's just not what we do. And I think I've known Klay for a long time. And, you know, he's living his life. He want to go fishing and enjoy it. And as he should.
6: Right.
12: Mmm.
13: Okay.
8: I guess because Tristan done did this interview, I just feel like he's talking a lot. But I guess all the different pieces is coming out of his interview. Because I'm like, I talked about him yesterday, saying something about Drake and something like that. What you think, Gary?
12: I just think, honey, he needs to shut up. I mean, he needs to say that doggone much. Oh, what he did to Khloe Kardashian and whatever. But I will agree. I'll just go ahead and agree. Yes, just don't say nothing.
8: Yeah,
12: I mean, you know, just don't say nothing about it. Just let it go by or what have you and stuff, though. But, you know, but you still did cheating. What
6: it ain't the fact that me and me talking, some of them interviews be too long.
8: They do.
6: And what happens is you end up, they ask you certain questions and you end up talking and then they start piecing it up and putting it out little by little, which make it look like you talk a lot, but it's just a long ass 2-hour interview.
12: Yeah, but Ricky, y'all used to have publicists. Don't y'all publicists used to wind their hands?
6: Yeah, but that particular show, those interviews are 2 hours.
8: They long.
6: And
8: stuff,
6: and you ain't gonna do no short interview on that show.
1: And then you wind up saying something you shouldn't have because you get into it, and people are like, wait a minute.
8: Mm-hmm. Yeah. Mm-hmm. And then they take it and splice it up, and you be like, wait a minute, what? Well, you know what? What you getting ready to say, Ricky?
6: Nah, that was it.
8: Okay, well, if you miss any part of the show, make sure you check it out on the Ricky Smiley Morning Show podcast, available wherever you get your podcasts, and you can follow me on my social media at So Brett. Coming up next, y'all, we got Special K with the news you absolutely positively cannot use, and that's right here on the Ricky Smiley Morning Show.
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22: This news update, good morning, brought to you by Mattress Firm. A mass casualty incident was declared after an MTA bus crashed into a building on Reisterstown Road in Pikesville Wednesday evening. Nearly 36 people were hospitalized, one critically injured, as investigators worked to determine the cause. Baltimore County Police are searching for a suspect after a brother and sister, ages 9 and 15, were found shot to death by their parents inside of a Gwynn Oak home Tuesday. The investigation is ongoing. Today's O's Cubs game has been moved to a 1:35 p.m. first pitch because of the stormy forecast. The Orioles lost to Chicago 9-7 Wednesday night. Free Ravens training camp tickets become available at 11 a.m. today. Fans can claim up to 4 tickets for any of the 12 open practices in Orange Mills, plus the August 1st workout in College Park. 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They make sleep easy. It's cloudy out, 76 degrees. 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
13: Younger than you think that's cool. That ain't cool, man, because this new generation, something wrong with them. I don't know what's wrong.
7: I'm serious. I was dating this girl, and it was going good. You know, I thought it was cool. I said, this is going to be good. And we got close. It was wild, and we started making love. And I was like, this is good. She might be the one. And I opened up my eyes, and she was tweeting. I said, what the hell are you doing tweeting? What is wrong with you? Put that damn phone down. You are rude as hell. She said, people need to know what you're doing. I said, no, not this, no. I took the phone. I said, what the hell are you tweeting? Talking about Chris handling his business. I said, you can tweet this, but that's it. That's it. That's all. What's wrong with you? Something wrong with this new generation. But enjoy. This might be it. This might be the last time.
13: Chris Tucker, y'all. All right, Gary, what you got coming up next?
14: Coming up next, y'all, I'm going to tell y'all who concert was canceled, baby. They said, we ain't coming to your mess. I'm going to tell you who it is next, Ricky's Smiley Morning Show.

0: show that's Neil with Up, Out, and Gone, y'all. Hey, I like that right there, y'all. I got your wake-up calls. Y'all get at me now. The phone line is wide open. 866-9-RICKY, 866-9-R-I-C-K-E-Y. 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
0: What you got on traffic?
7: Baltimore, so traffic brought to you by BGE. We got this accident moved to the right shoulder on 70 westbound between 29 and Marysville Road. Also, the BW Parkway southbound between 100 and NSA is actually slow with traffic. And, of course, looks like police activity. We still watching this on Mosier Street right at Division. This is over in West Baltimore. Also, construction on 95 northbound. Watch out because the left lane is actually blocked. Moving towards Route 24 up in Harford County. 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As high as the day will go up near 85 degrees. Partly sunny skies today. Showers and thunderstorms in the forecast for this afternoon. 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

0: What up, Jeff?
1: Good morning, good brother. How are you this morning?
0: Man, I'm good, Jeff. Happy to have you this morning, bro.
1: Man, I'm glad to be on as well. So listen, this is not news that anybody is surprised by. But we got to talk about it anyway. And that is that the Trump administration is halting all efforts to place Harriet Tubman on the $20 bill. The Obama administration decided that they were going to place Harriet Tubman on the $20 bill. The Biden administration was committed to doing so. And of course, the Trump administration is saying, hell no, we're not putting her on the $20 bill. But they are moving forward with plans to present to Congress for America 250, putting Trump's face on a $250 bill.
2: Make it make sense.
1: Like, every time you think this stuff can't get more ridiculous, they come up with stuff that is so insane that it almost feels like it can't be real. Now, Congress has to approve it. This Congress that we currently have would probably do so. After the midterms, who knows, based on the composition of Congress, whether this will happen or not. But it just continues to show the lunacy that exists, and the effort to make sure at all costs, that we are not included in anything, that is connected to any form of history. But what I do want to celebrate, and I think about as we see our institutions and things that we have created and things that we continue to push forward happen. If you're from the Midwest, anybody from the Midwest that came up, in the last 50 years knows about Indiana's Black Expo. It used to be the biggest thing ever. As so many things do, sometimes it goes through iterations, but the Indiana Black Expo is coming back. And I think, Rick, the reason why I think it's important is because things that are ours and things that reflect us and things that celebrate us and things that lift young people and things that talk about our mental health and things that play a role in advancing our culture that we control and we run and add value to our community and make money for Black folks, are things that we need to celebrate and things that we need to emulate. And so without going into a whole lot more detail, I just want to say big up to those folks that are keeping the Black Expo in Indiana going. And we need more of this. Absolutely. And so I'm celebrating all of those folks that are doing things for us, by us, in our communities. Let's make sure that we double down, show up for folks, invest in folks, because we all we got is not a slogan. It's real. Right. So big up to the Black Expo in Indiana and everybody doing things for us in a time that we're continually reminded that if we don't do it for ourselves, it ain't gonna happen for us.
0: That's good stuff, Jeff. Thanks. Jeff.
1: What?
0: Oh, I thought you had a stroke or something. Wait a minute.
1: No, I'm done.
0: Oh, that's it? Well, damn. Oh. You need to learn how to close. Say, open the doors of the churches. Open the
1: You know, I'm actually still mad at you on Monday, man, when I did this whole thing about 250 years in our vision, and you told me we all going to be dead.
2: I mean, you wasn't
0: wrong. Yeah,
1: come on. Rick is the first person talking about legacy. He the grandparent's grandparent, talking about all this stuff he doing for the next generation, and then going to just poop on my stuff.
0: Yeah, we set up there. We do all this stuff for the next generation. Then all of them out there with Nike Tech suits on and poop shites them ass. Man, what the hell we done sacrificed for?
2: Right.
0: They ain't trying to hear nothing we talking about, Joe.
1: Man, listen, we wasn't trying to hear nothing that our grandparents said we was that age either.
0: Right. Joe, preach it. Let everybody know how.
1: Everything we doing is bringing up what they told us.
0: Absolutely.
1: You know how this works.
0: Absolutely. Let them know how you can be reached.
1: So, y'all, those are three things I got for you. You can hit me at Jeff Nation on IG.
0: Man, you rude as hell. 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
0: What's the breaking news around Charm City right now?
10: 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And Baltimore State's Attorney Ivan Bates says federal prosecutors will handle the gun case against Safe Streets worker Antoine Burton, charged in a June shooting in Park Heights, citing tougher penalties, including a possible 15 to life sentence. Alicia Brown, the estranged wife of radio personality Big Tigger, was arrested Monday in Georgia on Maryland kidnapping warrants. Connected to a 2019 child disappearance in Baltimore County, she is expected to be extradited to Maryland. Drivers should prepare for overnight traffic delays on the Hanover Street Bridge. Southbound lanes will close from 9 p.m. until 5 a.m. for repairs, with northbound traffic reduced to one lane. I know somebody out there happy. Yes, the Hanover Street Bridge being repaired. Okay, now through August 2nd during the BMW Ultimate Sales Event, take advantage of exceptional offers on the BMW X5. Visit BMWCenters.com. 76 degrees and cloudy out currently. 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
18: 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You understand that, though, right? 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

0: Cruising, man, I cannot wait, man. We sail October the 26th out of Miami. The Rick Smiley Morning Show will be there broadcasting live. 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Alfreda, what you got coming up?
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10: 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I love the brand. I mean, I just love them all. 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And when I'm on my way to work, that's what I listen to.
11: What you got on traffic?
12: Yeah, well, traffic brought to you by Taco Bell and 95 northbound at the Beltway on the northeast side. This is actually in Rosedale. It's the scene of an accident. Three left lanes are blocked. Also, looks like 95 northbound moving towards Route 24. It looks like the left lane is closed due to construction. 95 southbound up in Cecil County. Looks like this is at Elkton Road. Debris is reported in the roadway, and the right lane is actually blocked this morning. Also, debris reported here on the Beltway, the Inner Loop, just before Perrin Parkway. Watch out. Taco Bell's new jalapeno citrus salsa, the sauce with the main character energy, at participating U.S. Taco Bell locations for a limited time only while supplies last. As temperatures today will actually go up near 85 degrees with showers and thunderstorms in the forecast for this afternoon and partly sunny skies today. 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
21: All right, y'all, Rick Smiley Morning Show. Hey, 15 before the top of the hour, we're talking about the big ticket situation and toxic relationships with licensed therapist Spirit. Hit us up if you have any questions or comments or you need any type of help, or if you are a man or a woman that's in a toxic relationship and you feel like you need some guidance so you won't get in trouble or die or anything like that, something happened to you, man or woman, hit us up at 866-9-RICK-9-SPIRIT. Before the break, you were sharing some good information with us. Now, what are you saying about 20,000?
22: And I said 20,000, but I was going to say 20,800 is the number of calls daily that National Domestic Violence Hotlines receive, Ricky.
21: Now, what makes a relationship toxic? What is your definition of toxic?
22: It's complicated and layered, Ricky, but the easiest way to say it is if that person is not bringing out the best in you, if you are shrinking, if you are finding that you are less than, if you are having to justify behavior that does not make you feel good, if you are being depleted, if you are being harmed, if you are a shell of yourself because of a relationship, or if you are worried about what happens to you or to that person, or to your children, or to your pets, or to your family members, or to your friends, if you decide to leave, it is an unhealthy situation.
10: But that almost kind of answer my question, because the question is, why so many intelligent, successful, and confident people spirit find themselves staying in healthy, or should I say unhealthy, or toxic relationships?
22: Oh, because it doesn't start off that way. And one of the things that I have to explain to victims of abuse, male and female, and non-binary folks alike, is if you are waiting until you no longer love that person, that moment may never come. So that cannot be the measure.
21: Wow.
22: And most people think, I will leave if ever they abuse me. I will leave if somebody puts their hands on me. You know, the neck start rolling, the hands start clapping, I wish someone would, and all of those things. But the love that you have for that person does not change in that moment. And right. so that's a very confusing thing for a lot of people. And then they feel embarrassed. They feel ashamed. They feel guilty. They start to think about, well, what did I do wrong in the situation? Maybe if I just do something different, then they will do something different. Mm-hmm. And most people don't understand that there is a cycle of abuse. There is a pattern of abuse. And most abuse victims don't just experience it one time, and they don't just experience it in one relationship. So it becomes a very familiar thing to them, even if they don't like it.
21: Being grown, Brett, when somebody say, hey, all right, Brett, me and you in a relationship, all right, we've had some, if Brett said to me, you know, when we were at dinner, when you said this to me,
4: It bothered me,
21: and it really hurt me to my core. Right. Brett, that will tear my soul down. Like, and I'm trying to figure in my mind, how can I correct this?
4: Exactly. That's the same thing I'm thinking. Exactly.
21: But the minute your ass start clapping, I'm looking around like
4: exactly.
21: Ain't nobody
4: that's
21: else
4: the problem.
21: With, like, clapping. And get
4: it's like
21: loud.
4: Trust issues.
21: You can't hear it. You can't hear,
4: you can't
21: what,
4: hear
21: you,
4: it.
21: What,
4: right.
21: what the person is saying, because I'm looking at your hands wondering why you're clapping.
4: And that's making you mad.
21: and it's making me mad, and it's making me tune out to what you're really saying.
4: Exactly.
21: Because you can't control your emotions and be calm. Because if a woman tell you, hey, you made me feel this way, or whatever, I'm sitting up there while she's telling me this stuff. I'm texting mine. I'm like, okay, let me see. How can I send flowers to this address? And how can
4: what
21: I fix
4: can I
21: this?
4: Do to fix it?
21: Fix it and them not do this again. And she said in a calm way. And she said that with her hands still and her legs crossed and look you looking through you and looking at your soul.
4: Sincerely.
21: Without
4: all that extra. Yes.
21: Oh, my God. It'll tear your soul up. And then get quiet on your ass and not really text you back.
4: Right.
21: Man, please.
22: But that's because you guys are healthy and you don't understand the way maybe that unhealthy relationships work. Like when a couple starts to fight, they don't intend to be in that situation. It escalates because they don't have control of their emotions. They don't know what to do and how to channel that anger properly. So when they begin to fight, it's just, here we go again. And I'm going to match your energy and I'm going to meet you where you are because we're familiar with each other.
4: Lord,
22: and then you have to understand that you have people who stay for a variety of different reasons. The scripture says that we cannot get divorced. We're the black power couple and everybody is rooting for us. You know, I'm a judge. I'm a teacher. I'm a professional. So I can't have everybody know that I'm going through divorce. I don't want this person humiliating me. I don't want to lose my family. I don't want to lose my money. I don't have anywhere to go. My family, we've been family. I married into this family. I'm going to lose everybody when I leave them. They're not worth it. I'm going to lose my pets. I'm going to lose my children half of the time or more if I leave this person or if this person leaves me.
21: So I'd rather be in a loft with an air mattress in the middle of a loft with echoes coming off the walls because I don't have no furniture. But I have peace.
22: Right. But you might be able to afford the loft. You might be able to afford the air mattress. You might have credit and be able to get into the loft. You might have transportation that lets you go there. You might be able to eat or turn on the electricity when you're there. It's so layered, Ricky. It is not just that easy. So when we tell people just leave, there are a million reasons why they can't or won't. And the hope that the person is going to change, the belief, they love me enough, they're going to get help. Most people want to be together and figure out how to make it work. They just haven't healed the wounds that they need to and know how to navigate conflict without being abusive or being controlling.
4: Well, Spirit, you got to come in the game and you have to trust your person. You and your person have to have that trust, because when I saw the thing with the phone, apparently there was no trust, because me and my wife, we both have each other's phone calls. It ain't nothing she can't see. It ain't I can't see in hers. Like,
22: come on.
4: Your person should not feel like they can't look at your phone, because it kind of makes it seem like you're hiding something.
22: Brett, I'm with you. Me and my husband use ours interchangeably. I don't know, you know, but most people will come to me and say, that's my privacy. We don't play that. Right?
4: That people know, because then it's like, what do you have to hide?
22: Well, but for some people, it's not about hiding. For some people, it's about, I need my autonomy and independence.
21: I understand when the
22: trust is broken, so when you start talking about you have to be able to trust your person, most people don't even trust themselves.
21: And there are
22: histories of pain. There are histories of abuse. So we come in wounded.
21: Man, I got a couple of pictures of some booties that look like two stone mountains in my phone. I don't want you to see that.
22: But if your woman is okay with it, then you know.
21: Two stone mountains. You heard me with people hiking up it.
8: Mr. Smiley. Okay.
22: We don't. Ricky,
21: Spirit,
22: that's TMI.
21: Hold on.
22: Spirit,
21: can we bring you on the other side? Can we continue this conversation?
22: I'm here. Let's go.
21: Oh, my Lord. You're going to my phone. Mountains. You don't want to see this. 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
24: 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Looks like an accident on Old Court Road out in Pikesville between Greenspring Avenue and Falls Road. Also in West Baltimore, Cook's Lane right at Edmondson Avenue. In Northeast Baltimore, North Baltimore, I should call it here, York Road at Benning House, we got reports of an accident. 695 here, the inner loop on the west side as we go back west. The right lane is blocked due to an accident after Security Boulevard. Also 95 northbound between the Beltway on the northeast side and White Marsh Boulevard out in Rosedale. Traffic is getting by. Looks like in the left shoulder, so please be careful. 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As high as the day, we'll actually go up near 85. Showers and thunderstorms in the forecast. 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
21: All right, y'all, Ricky Smiley Morning Show. Hey, it's so much, man. Listen, we can sit here and we can have a conversation about this all day. Is there a 1-800 number, anybody going through a toxic relationship or domestic violence or needs some help? Is there a number that they could? Let me look it up. Right.
22: Just Google, you know it. What, Ricky? We don't even got to do. We don't even got to do a whole 800 number. They can remember 988.
21: Okay.
22: Just 988. That is a national mental health resource hotline. And I tell folks, it doesn't have to be an emergency for you to use it, but if you are experiencing or somebody that you love is experiencing a mental health crisis, then you can dial 988 instead of 911, and you will get access to mental health providers, social workers, those folks who can give you resources locally for wherever you are in this country.
21: And I'm going to tell you something. If you have to hit 988, you might want to start with

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9: So traffic brought to you by the Crohn's and Colitis Foundation. Looks like an accident on Old Court Road out in Pikesville between Greenspring Avenue and Falls Road. Also in West Baltimore, Cook's Lane right at Edmondson Avenue. In Northeast Baltimore, North Baltimore, I should call it here, York Road at Benninghouse. We got reports of an accident. 695 here, the inner loop on the west side as we go back west. The right lane is blocked due to an accident after Security Boulevard. Also 95 northbound between the Beltway on the northeast side and White Marsh Boulevard out in Rosedale. Traffic is getting by. Looks like in the left shoulder, so please be careful. 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As high as the day, we actually go up near 85. Showers and thunderstorms in the forecast. 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Learn more at Crohn'sColitisFoundation.org. 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
14: This is the Daily Play with Joy Taylor. The Celtics stunned the sports world, sending former NBA Finals MVP Sixers in exchange for Paul George and some picks. The deal was finalized on Monday, and the mechanics of the whole situation have been on my mind ever since. Trading in your own conference is frowned upon generally. Trading a cornerstone star to a division rival is a whole nother level. That alone makes this move a little strange to me, especially after Jaylen Brown carried them last season. I didn't think they would actually make this move for capital, for the future, or whatever. Now, they did have the Giannis conversation, and perhaps that was a bit too much and did fracture the relationship beyond repair, but if the relationship was in a better place, maybe it could have withstood trade talks, no matter how legitimate. Either way, Philly got them a good one, and I can't wait to watch JB, Tyrese Maxey, and VJ Edgecombe attack the basket in Philly next season. 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
5: Matt. Hey, it's Ryan the Lion, and if you didn't hang out inside the Lion's Den, then you miss moments like this.
6: Hey, this is Al. What's up, Ryan? Appreciate you guys, man. Yes, yes, yes. Tell me something good.
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5: 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You're calling number 9 right now, man. 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
6: 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Thank you, man.
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0: Biggie with Hypnotize on Magic 95.9 Inside Magic Summer in the City. It's your man Ryan the Lion checking in. Welcome to the Lion's Den. Hope you're having yourself a blessed, amazing start to your day so far. We are still rolling through this work week. Got a little bit closer. One more day to the weekend. Happy Friday Eve, family, as we give thanks for the day. Of course, another great show lined up for you. Your midday party is set with the Fix Mix. I got some interesting headlines you don't want to miss inside the buzz. And yes, a chance for you to get hooked up. A chance to win those tickets to go see Lauryn Hill live. I got you. Just listen out for that cue to call in and win. In the meantime, tune in, vibe out, and let's make this the greatest Friday Eve possible. All right. Happy Thursday, family. Good morning. Let's get it.
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0: Hey, it's Ryan the Lion, and if you didn't hang out inside the Lion's Den, then you miss moments like this.
4: Hey, this is Al. What's up, Ryan?
5: Appreciate you guys, man. Yes, yes, yes. Tell me something good.
0: I know one reason you should be very happy today.
5: Okay.
0: Your name did not show up in the Epstein files. Your name, I know it's not in there.
5: Hey, good, good, good.
0: Another reason you should be very happy. You're calling number 9 right now, man. Congratulations.
5: Yes. Thank you, man.
0: Let's go. Let's go.
6: 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Recently, I heard a sermon about the need to excavate before you're able to elevate. The sermon encouraged us to dig deep, to remove bad habits, counterproductive decisions, destructive desires, and even a few dead memories, which will frequently haunt our decision-making powers. We were reminded that sustained elevation is dependent upon an unshakable foundation. If we are unsure about our elevation, more likely than not, it's because we are building upon an unstable foundation. And instead of shoring up our foundation through excavation, we just continue to build on insecure ground. So I want to leave you with this one thought today. It is not possible to elevate to your highest potential until you have first excavated an unreliable foundation.
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I love you, man. I do, though, Ryan. You keep me laughing. You keep me happy in the daytime. I love your voice. I just love you. I love your personality. You rock. You do. I appreciate it.

Oh, my mama. Hey, music right there from Miss Victoria Monet. On my mama. It's Magic 95.9 Inside Magic Summer in the City. Shamaya Ryan the Lion hanging out with you. And of course, you hear us talking about it, the One Voyage Cruise 2026. And man, it has been a pleasure to see folks get excited about having an opportunity to support HBCU students with, you know, an opportunity to help themselves. Do for you, help out other situation, man. You can't beat it. Win-win. And I said, you know what? We've been talking about entertainment because the entertainment is absolutely top-notch. T.I., Rick Ross, D.L. Hughley, Keith Sweat. I mean, it goes on and on. The R&B Love Lounge. I said, you know what? Let me take a look at this Virgin Voyage Resilient Lady, man. Like, what are some of the amenities on the ship? And man, do they have a lot. We're talking about 20 complimentary eateries. They got smart cabins, okay? They got a nightlife set that is like no other. Get ready for nightclubs. Get ready for movie theaters. I mean, you name it, they got it on board, okay? Tattoo parlor, hair salon, barbershop. You're not going to... It's like its own little city, man. Upscale luxury, so make sure you do it up big. Don't miss your chance of a lifetime experience. The One Voyage 2026 back again. Ricky Smalley is your host. And listening to the Ricky Smalley Morning Show, found out they're going to be broadcasting live on the ship as well. So a whole lot of fun is set to be had. 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All right, hitting the seas October 26th through November 1st. 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Then they just added the beach barbecue in Bimini with Anthony Anderson, Cedric the Entertainer, Mr. Tenderism is going to be there, AC Barbecue and more. 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
0: 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We will not cool down. Magic 95.9 is going to raise the heat index with the biggest prizes and the best concerts around. 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
2: 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The Celtics stunned the sports world, sending former NBA Finals MVP the Sixers in exchange for Paul George and some picks. The deal was finalized on Monday, and the mechanics of the whole situation have been on my mind ever since. Trading in your own conference is frowned upon generally. Trading a cornerstone star to a division rival is a whole nother level. That alone makes this move a little strange to me, especially after Jaylen Brown carried them last season. I didn't think they would actually make this move for capital, for the future, or whatever. Now, they did have the Giannis conversation, and perhaps that was a bit too much and did fracture the relationship beyond repair, but if the relationship was in a better place, maybe it could have withstood trade talks, no matter how legitimate. Either way, Philly got them a good one, and I can't wait to watch JB, Tyrese Maxey, and VJ Edgecombe attack the basket in Philly next season. For more on this and other top stories of the day, tune into The Daily Play with Joy Taylor at UrbanOnePodcast.com or wherever you get your podcast.
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2: 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Everywhere you look is black. When you see white people, you go, are you okay? You guys are lost.
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music right there from Miss Olivia Dean, Man I Need, on Magic 95.9. It's your man Ryan the Lion vibing with you inside the Lion's Den, getting a little closer to the weekend and definitely getting closer to you winning tickets to go see Lauryn Hill live. Matter of fact, that opportunity is happening right now. Get to your phones, call me, 410-481-9590. Caller number 9, good luck. In the meantime, let's vibe out. Here's a classic from The Deal. Talk about two occasions.

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0: That's the latest from Victoria Monet. Let me on Magic 95.9. Inside Magic Summer in the City. Your man Ryan the Lion vibing with you inside the Lion's Den. And let me be the one to hook you up with these tickets right now. Magic, hello. Who is this?
1: Hey, Ryan. It's your girl, Erica.
0: Hey, Erica. What's going on?
1: I'm doing fine. How are you?
0: Doing wonderful. Well, I got some good news.
1: I'm ready. You know, I'm already ready for your good news.
0: You already ready.
1: I prepared myself. I let this phone ring until it was ringing.
0: Well, I am happy to tell you, you are caller number 9, okay? Congratulations. Let's go. Let's go. Tickets to go see Lauryn Hill live. And I know you are a Lauryn Hill fan.
1: You know, a baby. I'm going to go play. I got to go watch Sister Act again now.
0: You do that.
1: You know I can sing that part. I can sing her in Tony Clark.
0: Really? Let me get a little piece.
1: No, I can't.
0: All right. Well, you know what? You're definitely going to hear her sing when she comes to town. Very special performance, Pier 6 Pavilion, Lauryn Hill Live, July 19th. Bottle water. Congratulations.
1: I know that's right. Okay. Thank you.
0: You are welcome. That's going to be a great time. And, of course, this is only one of 3 shows that she's playing in the U.S. this year, man. So very special opportunity to see her do her thing live. So enjoy.
1: She deserves it. She
0: looked
1: good on her
0: walk. Yeah, she did. She's a living legend for real. So
1: she's have a good time. She's got children. Oh, my God.
0: Okay. Yes. Yeah, they did a good job, too. Well, I can't imagine what she's going to have for us in store for us when she comes. So you'll be there to tell everybody about it.
1: And I will.
0: That's what's up. Hey, happy almost Friday, all right?
1: Thank you.
0: And, of course, make sure you keep it right where you got it. 6 minutes coming right back at it, getting you ready for a Throwback Thursday edition of the Fix Mix with DJ Kenny K coming up at 12 o'clock.
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0: 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Magic 95.9 is going to raise the heat index with the biggest prizes and the best concerts around. 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

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Check in with us. Got a birthday? We got you. Want to shout out your work crew? We got you. All right, and of course, make sure you hit that follow button as well. 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

0: Kate, Candy, Kate, Ryan the Lion, rocking out with you on this Thursday afternoon. And if somebody came up to you and said, look, I got a chance for you to get Chris Brown Usher tickets, what would you be willing to do for him? Whatever you're thinking about right now, what if I told you, you wouldn't even have to go that far? You wouldn't, whatever you just thought about, you wouldn't even have to do it. 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So yeah, you ain't even got to do what you was thinking about just now. 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And I tell you this, I'm not sure how much longer it's going to be up there. So if I were you, I would do it right now. Matter of fact, we got 6 minutes before we get to part two of the Fix Mix. 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
0: Hey, it's Ryan the Lion, and if you didn't hang out inside the Lion's Den, then you miss moments like this with Tisha Campbell.
2: Martin had promised me to roll, like when we did Boomerang together. He was like, okay, T, whatever I do first, I want you to play the wife or the girlfriend. I was like, okay, Martin, sure. Because you're used to people like saying they're going to do something not follow through, but Martin was a follow thrower, okay? Man. I know I'm making up words. And it just so happened that I had just booked another show. So I told Martin, no,
0: what?
2: I can't do it. Yes, nobody knows that.
1: I'm together.
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1: I went to Africa for the first time, went to Lagos, Nigeria. 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Everywhere black. I've never been one place that's outside Atlanta where everybody black, boy. Everywhere you look is black. When you see white people, you go, are you okay? You guys are lost.
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1: And Mr. Rio, we're the Charm City Crew. We came to regulate the show.
0: You know we're here. 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

0: 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Yes, indeed. 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Of course, if you're trying to get your hands on a mix like today, make sure you slide over to DJKennyKMixtapes.com. All right, big shout out to the Lion Squad, all my midday hustlers. Happy almost Friday, okay? Yes, indeed. And, of course, it is one day closer to the weekend. Gotta love that. It's your man, Ryan the Lion. Of course, you know what I like to say. If you woke up today, give thanks. You got the best reason to celebrate all day long. And today, Kenny, July 9th. Hope you got a sweet tooth, man. National Sugar Cookie Day, buddy. Yeah, man. It's also National Don't Put All Your Eggs in One Omelet Day. There's a lesson to be learned in that, okay? It's also National Dimples Day. Big shout to you if you got dimples. And, of course, we know what season it is. It's cancer season. Getting closer and closer to my birthday, okay? But happy birthday to you. And also a big happy birthday shout-out going out to my guy, D. Chase. One time for Randy is celebrating Mecca. Happy birthday to you, Stephanie, Sheila, Harold, and Darcy. All of you have an awesome, awesome day. And as we wrap up the Fix Mix, one time for my brother, Kenny K. Appreciate you, man.
1: You're welcome, Ryan the Lion.
0: And, you know, I don't want you to go anywhere, so keep it right where you got it. 6 minutes, we're coming right back at it. And coming up next hour, Inside the Buzz, I got special guests joining me from the Baltimore chapter of Kappa Alpha Psi. We're going to talk about a big event coming to town. I got more details at 1:12 right here. Magic.
2: 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The temperature is rising, and we're bringing the heat with the best variety of R&B. With a magic summer in the city. All summer long, we will not cool down. Magic 95.9 is going to raise the heat index with the biggest prizes and the best concerts around. 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Baltimore's number one accident attorney.
0: Hey, it's Ryan the Lion, and if you didn't hang out inside the Lion's Den, then you miss moments like this.
3: Hey, this is Al. What's up, Ryan?
4: Appreciate you guys, man. Yes, yes, yes. Tell me something good.
0: I know one reason you should be very happy today.
4: Okay.
0: Your name did not show up in the Epstein files. Your name, I know it's not in there.
4: Hey, good, good, good.
0: Another reason you should be very happy. You're calling number 9 right now, man. Congratulations.
4: Yes. Thank you, man.
0: Let's go.
5: 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Recently, I heard a sermon about the need to excavate before you're able to elevate. The sermon encouraged us to dig deep, to remove bad habits, counterproductive decisions, destructive desires, and even a few dead memories, which will frequently haunt our decision-making powers. We were reminded that sustained elevation is dependent upon an unshakable foundation. If we are unsure about our elevation, more likely than not, it's because we are building upon an unstable foundation. And instead of shoring up our foundation through excavation, we just continue to build on insecure ground. So I want to leave you with this one thought today. It is not possible to elevate to your highest potential until you have first excavated an unreliable foundation.
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5: May we please pause for a minute of prayer. Oh, dear God, creator of the entire universe, we stop what we are doing to say thank you.

0: Hey, it's Ryan the Lion, and if you didn't hang out inside the Lion's Den, then you miss moments like this with Tisha Campbell.
1: Martin had promised me to roll. Like, when we did Boomerang together, he was like, okay, T, whatever I do first, I want you to play the wife or the girlfriend. I was like, okay, Martin, sure. Because you're used to people, like, saying they're going to do something not follow through. But Martin was a follow-thrower, okay? Man. I know I'm making up words. And it just so happened that I had just booked another show. And so I told Martin, no, I can't do it. Yes. Nobody knows that.
2: Can empower us to accomplish that which may appear impossible. You did not let the sea stop Moses. You parted the waters. You did not allow the wall to stop Joshua. You made the wall come tumbling down. You didn't allow the giant to stop David. And you didn't even allow death to stop Jesus, who we all know is still teaching as strong as ever. So all that we ask of you today, dear God, is to please help us to never forget that for with you, our God, nothing is impossible. Hallelujah and amen.
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Fellas from 112 on Magic 95.9. And coming up today, Inside the Buzz, special guest from the Baltimore chapter of Kappa Alpha Psi to talk about a big event coming to town. Details in just four songs. But right now, let's rock out with some ladies.

0: New music, Mr. Eric Bellinger. That was Call Cry in front of you. It's Magic 95.9 Inside Magic Summer in the City. It's your man Ryan the Lion, of course, inside the Lion's Den. And today I got some special guests joining me. Big community update, some big things happening in Baltimore. And to help me break it all down, I got Devron
1: Dickens Sr.
0: And I got
2: Devron Dickens Jr.
0: Okay. And Devron is the Baltimore chapter president of Kappa Alpha Psi. And Kappa's got something huge coming to town, man. Let's talk about the big event coming.
1: Yes. Thank you, Ryan, for the invite. We have our press conference to announce our 88th Grand Chapter meeting coming here next year, July 2027. Built around our press conference, we will have a lot of events, some community service projects. So we just wanted to get out and let the people know what we got coming up this year, as well as officially get Baltimore City ready for what we got coming next year. We're expecting over 30,000 black professional men to come to the city, and we're expecting a huge turnout, and we want Baltimore to help us turn out, celebrate over 100 years of achievement.
0: Man, that is big news right there. 30,000 folks. Now, you guys are taking over the convention center?
1: Going to take over the convention center and all of downtown Baltimore.
0: Yeah.
1: Yep.
0: It's been a minute since you guys had a convention here.
1: Yeah, so it's been since 1968.
0: Wow.
1: Since we had our Grand Chapter meeting here. So we're excited. Again, like I say, we got a bunch of events. We have Taste of Baltimore on Friday. We have our Grand Pomark, who will be throwing out the first pitch at the Orioles game Friday night. We'll do a community service project that morning, building a playground at Nathan A. Pitts Ashburton. And then that night, we'll have our Cold Red Party, where we'll, you know, close out the week with a Kappa Party in grand fashion down at Port Discovery Atrium.
0: I know folks here at convention, they hear Kappas, and I don't know, they thinking party, but it's a deeper mission behind all of this.
1: Absolutely. Kappa Alpha Psi is all about achievement, and our achievement is not just for our own glory, but our achievement is for our community. The Baltimore Maryland Alumni Chapter has been servicing the community of Baltimore since 1921. Mm. So on July the 15th, we'll celebrate our Charter Day. So it'll be 105 years that we've been in the community or working with the people. We have a Guide Right Mentoring Program. Like I said, the Kaboom Project this weekend is one of four playgrounds we plan to build within the next year. So we do party.
0: I know that's right.
1: Let's be clear, but we party with a purpose.
0: Right.
1: The funds that we raise go to our Guide Right program, where we have mentoring young black males. Over 100 black males are in our program right now.
0: Awesome.
1: They meet three times a week, where they do SAT prep, learn social skills. We get to take them on trips and things like that. This year, we have 15 young men that we have going to college, and we were able to give all of them scholarships to send them off the right way.
0: That is awesome, man. Awesome. And speaking of young men, we got a young man in the building with us, DDJ.
2: That's it.
0: Now, how important was it for you to follow in Dad's footsteps and follow this kind of legacy?
2: For me, you know, I attended Lincoln University. That's kind of like where I got the interest of joining Kappa Alpha Psi Fraternity Incorporated. And then when he became a Kappa, it just motivated me more to do it.
0: Mm.
2: And it's a journey. It's a beautiful thing. Also, him being a Pomark, the president of our chapter, and just me also being an officer and learning from him, like he got something to be say, we training for leadership. So that's kind of like how I look at it. I'm training for leadership, you know, doing my part in the community, and it's something that I'm also getting my experience as far as what it takes to be a Kappa man and being an achiever in life and my goals and everything. So I got a perfect example of that. So that's just one thing. This is this beautiful thing just to do it with my pops. So
0: yeah, absolutely.
2: Like,
0: absolutely.
2: They look at him as the Pomark, but it's my pops and my Pomark. You know?
0: Right. Like, 2-for-1 special.
2: So I just, you know, I had fun. We live the best moments that we can, and father son, and that's how we've been rocking. So that's how
0: I love it, man. I love it. Now, as a young man out here, a lot of young guys are, you know, attempting to go to school.
2: Mm-hmm.
0: Why is it important to have mentorship or be part of some kind of organization that shows leadership and focuses on community?
2: It's very important because you can learn a lot by just being around like-minded people. I feel like as young men in Baltimore City, we can get distracted by the wrong things, whether it's, you know, people we hanging around, and like this organization, man, I'm hanging around people who I would never thought I would be around. You know, just the powerful names in the city that's doing big things, and I can hit them up on a phone call and just have a personal conversation, which is a level of just respect and learn from them. So that's one thing that this, you know, bond taught me, and just, you know, that's very important. You know, college is not for everybody, but this is very important to the city, and, you know, we want to make sure that we bring in an impact.
0: My parents told me, show me your friends and I'll show you who you are, okay?
2: Thanks.
0: So definitely who you surround yourself with matters, okay? Now, Dev, big convention coming, a lot of events surrounding it, a lot of community work. What's one thing you want to get people to understand that are listening right now so that they do come out and support and be a part of it?
1: Just that this is just an introduction of what we have planned for next year. So we have a ton of events this week, but next year we're coming back with 30,000 probably plus black men and their families coming to spend money to do the business of Kappa Alpha Psi, but to be at our restaurants and our hotels. So I just want Baltimore to be ready to help us host this momentous event for our fraternity, but it's also for the city.
0: Right.
1: So we're celebrating achievement, and all of this gets back to the city of Baltimore, to our mentorship program, like my son just was speaking about, so we can do more, so we can have even a greater impact.
0: Right? I love it. So you know what we need to do now? We need to give people information, how they can get in touch with you guys, get tickets, and stay involved.
1: Yep. So you can follow us on our website, benchmarkkappas.org. You can follow us on Instagram at BACNoops1921.
0: There it is. Get ready. The big convention, Kappa Alpha Psi Convention, coming next year to Baltimore, and a whole lot of events happening coming up very soon. So make sure you get involved. Dev, thank you so much, man. I appreciate you stopping by and showing some love. DDJ, appreciate you, brother.
2: Thank you, man. Appreciate it.
1: We appreciate the opportunity. Thank you for the platform.
0: You gentlemen are definitely welcome. Thank you very much. 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
0: Hey, it's Ryan the Lion, and if you didn't hang out inside the Lion's Den, then you miss moments like this.
5: Hey, this is Al. What's up, Ryan? Appreciate you guys, man. Yes, yes, yes. Tell me something good.
0: I know one reason you should be very happy today.
5: Okay.
0: Your name did not show up in the Epstein files. Your name, I know it's not in there.
5: Hey, good.
0: Another reason you should be very happy. You're calling number 9 right now, man. Congratulations.
5: Yes. Thank you, man.
0: Let's go.
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1: With a magic summer in the city all summer long. 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Magic 95.9 is going to raise the heat index with the biggest prizes and the best concerts around. 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

Whole team, this is Drew Hill. It's Magic 95.9. Your man Ryan the Lion hanging out with you. And would you look at the time? We've hit that 2 o'clock hour and we haven't had this in a while. It's a 2 for 2 at 2 opportunity. A chance for you to double up on the winning. I'm talking about a chance to win tickets to go see comedy legend Bill Bellamy. And coming up in just 2 songs, a chance of those tickets to go see Chris Brown and Usher. Right now, let's vibe out with our girl, Kalani. Here's Folded.

some soul to soul for your Magic 95.9. Shemay and Ryan the Lion hanging out with you. And right now, time to play the easiest game on radio. Am I lying for a shot at tickets to go see Chris Brown and Usher? Caller number 9. Let's see if you can figure out if I'm lying or not. Hit me up. 410-481-9590. Caller number 9. Good luck. Here's Bay and Jay.

0: Mr. October London back with some new music. That one's called Silent Treatment. It's Magic 95.9 Inside Magic Summer in the City. It's your man Ryan the Lion hanging out with you inside the Lion's Den. And if I gave you the Silent Treatment right now, you'd be so mad at me because I got a shot for you to get these tickets to the R&B tour. And you want that to happen, right? All right, let's figure out if you can figure out if I'm lying or not. Magic, good afternoon. Who's this?
1: Sharon.
0: Hey, how you doing?
1: Well, and yourself? I'm nervous.
0: Don't be nervous at all. I got good news.
1: Please tell me I'm calling number 9.
0: You are calling number 9, girl, okay?
1: Thank you.
0: Now, that was the hard part. The easy part, you just got to figure out if I'm lying or not, all right?
1: Be a good one.
0: All right, okay. It's easy. It's real easy. All right, you got 3 seconds. I'm going to make a statement. I'm going to give you 3 seconds. You just need to tell me, Ryan, you are lying. Ryan, you are not lying, okay?
1: Okay.
0: All right, here we go. Here's your statement. Both Usher and Chris Brown were discovered at very young ages.
1: One of them, lying. I'm sorry.
0: I'm not done yet. Chris Brown was discovered singing at a gas station. And Usher was discovered singing on Star Search. Am I lying or not?
1: You're not lying.
0: I'm not lying?
1: You're not lying.
0: Well, I'm looking to my judges, and they say, you are absolutely right. I am not lying. Congratulations. Guess where you're going?
1: To steal my husband.
0: Now,
1: I'm going to go to jail because I'm a kidnapper.
0: So which one is your husband? You got both of them.
1: Oh, yes.
0: If they both come on stage and say, you got the choice right now, you want me to feed you cherries, or you want a lap dance from Chris, or you want Usher to feed you cherries, which one are you picking?
1: I'm going
0: to
1: go with the cherries.
0: You going with the cherries?
1: I'm going with the cherries.
0: You're going to keep it sexy, huh?
1: Yep.
0: Not mad at you. Well, you might get both, okay?
1: Okay. I can take
0: that. The building, July 13th, the R&B tour. Let's go.
1: Thank you. Let's go.
0: Congratulations. All going down in Northwest Stadium. Definitely one for the record books. I'm glad you get to witness it.
1: Thank you so much.
0: Have a great time. That is awesome. And I want you to have a good time and witness history as well. Make sure you get your tickets at SeatGeek.com. And don't forget, this is a 2 for 2 at 2 opportunity. A chance for you to get those tickets. Go see Bill Bellamy coming up in just 10 minutes. Keep it locked.
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0: This is a severe thunderstorm warning for Carroll County, Frederick County, Howard County, Montgomery County, Fairfax County, and Loudoun County, effective until 2:58 p.m.
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Music from the living legend, Miss Lauryn Hill, Imagine 95.9. It's your man Ryan the Lion hanging out with you. And right now, chance for you to get those tickets to go get your lab phone with comedian Bill Bellamy. 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Caller number 9. Good luck. In the meantime, let's vibe out with one of those artists who will be performing on this year's One Voyage Cruise 2026. Here's Keith Sweat.

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1: If the big game came asking Biv to do a halftime show, could y'all see yourselves doing it?
2: Bro, I'm gonna keep it funky. I would hope it's us, New Kids on the Block, Boyz II Men, and somebody else. I just feel like I know we could go, but I think what we stand for, we're at the pinnacle of groups, especially if we can bring in all of the audiences that these groups have, and we sit at the top of that would be crazy.
3: .com.

0: Silk Sonic on Magic 95.9. Inside Magic Summer in the City. It's your man Ryan the Lion hanging out with you inside the Lion's Den. And of course, there was news probably heard by now about the multi-casual bus incident. An MTA bus crashed into a Pikesville building, injuring over 30 people. Two people were actually trapped in the wreckage. Police did say that the bus driver suffered life-threatening injuries and was flown to a hospital. All patients were taken to the hospital. So right now, we're just sending prayers out to everyone involved, everyone who was impacted by this. And also, I gotta say, because there are some jokes running around on social media, and we gotta get rid of that kind of toxic mentality in our community. We really, really do. Like, this is not a time to make joke of any situation, no matter who's involved, no matter experiences before. People are injured, people are hurt, people are fighting for their lives, and so not a time for jokes. So definitely, again, want to say prayers out to everyone involved, and I hope everyone makes a speedy recovery. All right, now if you want to talk about jokes, you want to talk about funny, get these tickets to go see Bill Bellamy at the Baltimore Comedy Factory. Okay, Magic, happy almost Friday. Who's this?
1: Kenny, how you doing?
0: Hey, Kenny, doing great, man. But you're doing better than me. You're calling number 9 right now. Congratulations.
1: Thank goodness.
0: All right, give thanks for that. And, of course, that means you got yourself tickets to go out to the Baltimore Comedy Factory this weekend. Go get your laugh on with the legend himself, Bill Bellamy, man. Enjoy.
1: That is great. You want me to stay on the line?
0: Well, absolutely. Yeah. Stay on the line. I got some more details for you, all right?
1: Okay, that'll work. Thank you.
0: You are welcome. Make sure you get your tickets as well at BaltimoreComedy.com. All right, with that, time for me to close the doors on the Lion's Den. You know D.L. Hughley's coming up next to hang out with you for the rest of the afternoon, so keep it right where you got it. And, of course, I can't leave without showing some love to the squad. One time for the Lion Squad. Remember, you are stronger than you think, and we're always stronger together. So be strong, be safe, give thanks for everything, and you know we need more love, so please love more. All right, have a great rest of the day. See you back here tomorrow morning at 10 a.m. Until then, God bless. Hey, Zay, time to go. Take us out.
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0: Yes,
1: yes, oh, man. Tell these Kika people what's trending.
2: Well, I wanted to tell you that I saw one of your friends on a flight that I was on, Terrence Howard.
1: Oh, okay. That's funny.
2: And we had a nice little conversation. He's a cool guy. He's
1: weird.
2: He's a little weird. Yeah, he's very quirky.
1: He plays a guitar with an incense in it.
2: Yeah. Wow. He also dresses like he had on this, I don't know, it looks like he had on bed sheets with a belt on or something. It was just very strange.
1: Maybe he was leaving Washington, D.C.
2: Yeah, I did see, though, on social media where he's claiming that his former agents ruined his chance to be a home shopping network star.
1: Yeah. Yeah.
2: I mean.
1: They go with Mitch McConnell.
2: Yeah. I mean, a lot of people were still talking about that.
1: For him.
2: Yeah. Saying that, you know, clearly he ain't with us no more. I don't know. But also trending, I don't know if you guys saw or not that, I guess the whole thing, where I think you guys talked about this a little bit already with the World Cup, and they were talking about how Argentina was,
1: they're cheating for them.
2: Yeah. And it's a whole thing on social media about

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1: Now, it's been a lot of car accidents lately. And I told you guys who to call. But for some reason, the first person you call is your...

0: Attorney Big Al is a law firm of Richard Clark.
1: Jimmy the Boxer, taking matters into his own hands. 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He tell you you can get approved and you can get approved. He makes it right. He been saying for years he could get you approved.

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2: All right, so traffic brought to you by BGE. Let's hop on the BW Parkway northbound down towards 198 and 175. It's a stop and go traffic situation as you make your way up towards Annapolis Road. Also moving a little slow out there on the BW Parkway. Southbound 295 towards 175, also a little thick with traffic. The Harbor Tunnel, we're looking at slow ups from Poteet Street towards the north end of the Harbor Tunnel. 95 northbound as you move towards the Fort McHenry Tunnel. We got 20-minute delays moving from the Beltway on the southwest side. Speaking of the Beltway, we got pockets of slow traffic as you move around on the inner and outer loop of the Baltimore Beltway. Addison Highway at Sinclair Lane reports of an accident. Also, 97 southbound towards Crane Highway is jammed up. 100 westbound is moving slow towards 295. 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

we're all human, and, you know, we're all sexual beings too, so it's, lovemaking is just a part of it, and lovemaking is what I do, you know.

A flash flood warning has been issued for Baltimore County and the city of Baltimore, effective until 7:17 p.m.

0: That was Coco Jones, ICU. So the question we want to know, here's the scenario.
1: Oh, because I don't want to be with you no more. You're not coming to my son's game tomorrow. We've been together for 2 years. That's f***ed up. All the times you was playing the games with him, practicing with him, telling him that you love him. It's not like I'm asking you to buy him nothing. I'm asking you to still be there like you've been doing. That's f***ed up. He looks up to you. Why the f*** would you tell him that you love him? He's 9 years old. He really thinks that you give a f*** about him.
0: What do you think? We'll go right to the phone today.
2: Yes, yes, and hell yes. And it depends on the situation. I mean, she solid. She said that she's breaking up. She don't want to be with him no more. So he's heartbroken. But when it comes to the child, I have ex that had kids before we got together. And they are grown now. And I still have a great relationship with them. And because it's not about the relationship, especially when kids are involved. It's about the child. It's about the kids. And you got to be very careful how you treat kids, you know, because you never know. I mean, that child may grow up to be, you know, famous or something like that, you know, and you're still looking crazy now because you didn't want to be in the child life. So, but yeah, I'm staying. I'm in the kid life. I got exes that still have kids, and they grown now, and I'm still in their life, and we still have a good relationship. So I'm staying in the child life. That's just me.
3: If you've been in that child's life since birth, then, yeah. Feel like you need to be there as a father figure, you know, because that you're all that child knows. Now, if y'all have only been together a year, 2 years, and the child is like 7 and now they're 9, that's a little different. Because at the end of the day, you're going to go on with your life and that child is going to go on with their lives. And in that child's life, since the child was a baby, then yeah, you need to be there for that child.
4: Hey, this is Brother Daniel. I heard it say 2 years, you know, we got to look at the situation. 2 years he was in a person's life, and yeah, he can still be cool with him. But she got to remember, he's not the baby daddy. You know, we said 2 years, he's 9 years old, the math don't match. So I feel, you know, don't disrespect the relationship between you and the child, but understand to the mother that, hey, I'm not his true daddy, so give me some leniency, some respect on it. And I'll do what I can with you. But I don't want him to get used to me and we going different ways. You know what I mean?
5: Hi, I'm a grandmother. So my son had a girlfriend who had a 3-year-old girl. And then they got married and they were together for 10 years. This girl is now about to turn 20. I'm not going to stop being in her life. When they broke up, I continued doing what I did for her. Bought her Christmas gift and took her out and birthday gift last year for graduation gift. I took her with my daughter on a cruise. We're getting ready to go to see Usher and Chris Brown. I'm taking her to that. When she started school, I pretty much purchased everything she needed for her dorm room. You know, taking her out for Thanksgiving and everything. My son the same. He picked her up, took her out. You know, for Father's Day dinner, because he's the only man that's been in her life. So no, I say, you know, yeah, it may depend on the person, but the children, in this case, no, she's part of my family. She's my granddaughter. She goes to the family reunion, everything.
6: Yeah, man, I don't think that that brother should, you know, stay like that, man. I mean, I've been with women before and longer than 2 years, 6 years, and the woman took the child away from me after we developed a bond, so he's not obligated to stay with the child. If he want to leave, he can leave, and that's just that.
7: It all depends on, like, the child and the father's and the man's relationship, you know, because some relationships are complicated than others, so it's all about how the kid and the man gets along. You know, if they get along great, then they can continue the relationship. But, you know, if it's complicated and the kid don't want to do anything and the man don't want to do anything, it's not going to work.
0: All right, we're going to find out what life is like in an HBCU. 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
19: 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Looks like the BW Parkway northbound as you make your way towards the Harbor Tunnel Thruway is a stop-and-go situation. Also, looks like southbound towards 175 also moving slow. As you move out of downtown on 395, traffic is also a stop-and-go situation in the rain there on your way towards 95. Please be careful as the rain is coming down. Of course, taking a look at the inner loop of the Beltway between 95 and Security Boulevard on the west side, traffic is moving slow. Also towards Park Heights and Parent Parkway out there on the inner loop of the Beltway, as we got 27-minute delays on your way towards the Harbor Tunnel. This is out as you make your way from 295. Also on the other side of town, moving towards the Harbor Tunnel from Pulaski Highway is a stop-and-go situation. 29-minute delays on your way towards the Fort McHenry Tunnel. 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
20: Hey, it's Ryan the Lion, and if you didn't hang out inside the Lions Den, then you miss moments like this. If the big game came asking Biv to do a halftime show, could y'all see yourselves doing it?
21: Bro, I'm gonna keep it funky. I would hope it's us, New Kids on the Block, Boyz II Men, and somebody else. I just feel like I know we could go, but I think what we stand for, we're at the pinnacle of groups, especially if we can bring in all of the audiences that these groups have, and we sit at the top of that, that would be crazy.
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0: What's good, y'all? This is that boy Trey. Back again with another episode of My Life After the Yard. Inside look at HBCU life. We are still in these early stages of postgraduate life. So, man, stuff has been moving, man. We are getting a whole lot of stuff set up for, you know, life now, not being a student. Next week, I'm going out to Cali, you know, meeting with a bunch of people that I've connected with throughout my time in college that are now trying to, like, give me some professional opportunities, doing the things I want to do. I am on 10 right now. This is a very exciting time, and I'm getting all these opportunities, and I felt like Morehouse has really instilled this skill into me to really make the most and even more out of my opportunities. Morehouse and being there, it really just sharpened a lot of those skills, really strengthened me all around in that aspect. And now I'm like going out into the world with all the confidence, man. Like, I have the most confidence and positive outlook in the future now, just based off all the work that I've put in, all the knowledge I have acquired. Man, this is really one of those things that's like, damn, an HBCU degree was all the way worth it. The tuition, everything, it was worth it. Like, my parents, yo, y'all gonna feel this payout pretty soon. But yeah, man, we gonna go out there and get some stuff set up, because when my lease ends in July, we gonna pack up this apartment, drive home to Dallas, kick it for a week and a half or something like that, then get on, pack up, and move out to the west side. Like I said, man, I'm so excited. The network that I've even built up from being at Morehouse and having that HBCU connection, man, there's somebody connected to a HBCU or the AUC, whatever, at the top of every industry. So whatever I want to do, let me just look up which of my alumnus works as a CEO or something. Like, but anyways, that's all I got for y'all today. So next time, this has been that boy Trey, and this has been My Life After Yard. Inside look at HBCU life.
1: Thank you, Trey. The Militant Man's
2: good job, Kingsley. But okay, no, yeah, I'm
1: sorry. Yeah, yeah, yeah. And he's your real son, so you can't abandon him like you did the baby girlfriend. Yeah, yeah, yeah.
3: Hint, hint.
1: Oh. I mean, you could abandon them, but you know,
3: they follow real easy when they
1: yeah, they do. Yeah, man.
2: 822. I don't. You don't call it abandoned no more.
1: No,
2: it's,
1: no, yeah, yeah. No. Just get out.
4: 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Nobody.
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0: gone. I bet there was Neil up, out, and gone. Now, please welcome the militant man, Jamal Kingsley, here to expose racism hidden in our everyday lives.
1: Hello, my brothers and sisters. This is Jamal Kingsley, the militant man, here to expose racism hidden in our everyday lives. Why is it Pepe Le Pew has been canceled? Oh, yes, I agree. That little black skunk is a little sexually aggressive. But why is it that white Elmer Fudd can run around shooting black Daffy Duck and ain't nobody saying nothing?
2: Duck season, fire!
1: Think about it, my brother. And why is it when you get white Air Force Ones, you do everything to keep them clean, crisp, don't crease them? But oh, when you get some brown Timberlands, you stomp in the mud, kick around in the snow and water, and treat them like anything. You take care of the white and just dog out the brown? Think about it, my brother. And why is it Aunt Jemima and Uncle Ben's have been canceled? You won't find them on the rice box or the pancake box. They don't have a job. But damn it, Chef Boyardee, Sarah Lee, and even that white girl, Lil Debbie, they still got jobs. I guess when you're black, you're the first one to go. Think about it, my brother. This has been Jamal Kingsley, the militant man. And until next time, stay woke and think about it, my brother.
0: 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Plus, we're going to have another Special K Short Bus Records banger. That's up in 20 minutes. It's the D.L. 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
0: 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Special Kids, the latest hot record producer. And we're going to hear his latest project on Short Bus Records coming up in about 10 minutes. 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

0: Comedy Factory continues to bring you the hottest and most hilarious comedians, including legend Bill Bellamy, this Friday through Sunday. 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
1: I went to Africa for the first time, went to Lagos, Nigeria. Went to the motherland. Ooh, it's a lot of black people in Africa, boy. Everywhere black. I've never been one place that's outside Atlanta where everybody black, boy. Everywhere you look is black. When you see white people, you go, are you okay? You guys are lost.
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3: On Jeopardy, you know, we'll say
2: 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Jamal is keeping his spot. I know that's his Jeopardy.
0: Tell you what, just make sure you got a spot on the cruise because I'm going to be there.
1: 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How's that, my brother?
2: Unless you're a superhero. 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What's the GED section coming up in 15 minutes? It's the D.L. Hughley Show.
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1: Lena, is that you? Is that the Dominican national anthem? 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Anything so ice don't come get you.
0: It's the DL Hughley Show. And we're back.

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2: All right, so traffic brought to you by Attorney Big Al, the law officer, Richard Klein. We got an accident on Erdman Avenue right at Edison Highway in East Baltimore. Also, Monument. This is just west of Patterson Park. We're watching this accident. Cold Spring Lane at Harford Road. Reports of an accident out in Cherry Hill on Cherry Hill Road. This is right near South Hanover Street. We got reports of an accident. As things are actually slow here on the JFX 83. This is northbound from North Avenue, moving up towards Northern Parkway, and then looks like out in Baltimore County on 83. This is the Harrisburg Expressway in Cockeysville, sliding from Pedonia Road towards 695. That's southbound once again. As we look at the Baltimore Beltway, and traffic is actually slow here on the inner loop from Park Heights towards Harford Road. Also, looks like the BW Parkway southbound is a little slow here towards Annapolis Road. Car accident hurt at work. Uber or Lyft accident. Call Attorney Big Al. 1-800-HURT-123. 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

Welcome inside Lovin' R&B with KG Smooth. It's the prequel to The Weeknd, baby. We are excited about it. It's definitely cancer season. I want to send the biggest happy birthday to my youngest brother, Keenan. Lordy, lordy, Keenan's 40. My youngest brother turns 40, man. Happy birthday. He is my best friend. We talk every day about everything. I remember when he literally came into this world, and that's my dog. Happy birthday, bro. Welcome inside Lovin' R&B.

0: Hey, it's Ryan the Lion, and if you didn't hang out inside the Lion's Den, then you miss moments like this with Tisha Campbell.
1: Martin had promised me to roll. Like, when we did Boomerang together, he was like, okay, T, whatever I do first, I want you to play the wife or the girlfriend. I was like, okay, Martin, sure. Because you're used to people, like, saying they're going to do something not follow through. But Martin was a follow-thrower, okay? Man. I know I'm making up words. And it just so happened that I had just booked another show. And so I told Martin, no,
0: what?
1: I can't do it. Yes. Nobody knows that.

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0: It's 11 R&B with KG Smooth. 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

0: You're listening to Lovin' R&B with KG Smooth. What's trending in R&B? Not a lot today. Slow day. GOAT recognizes GOAT in celebration of Jay-Z's 30th anniversary in his landmark Yankee Stadium shows, which so many people I know are in New York. Like, everybody's in New York for these Jay-Z shows. Nas has curated a Hove playlist on Tidal. So, yeah, you can check that out if you have Tidal. Yeah, Hove, curated by Godson. Also trending in R&B, Tyler Perry's Why Did I Get Married Again trailer was released today.
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0: This is Love and R&B with KG Smooth. For tonight's advice, I played this last night, but after overhearing a conversation earlier today, I need to play it again for the people in the back.
1: If she fine, you gotta let her be fine. But if he's handsome, you gotta let him be handsome. Stop trying to humble the person you chose. You picked them. Now, be secure enough to let them exist. Some of you are in relationships with attractive people and you're punishing them for it. She puts on a dress and you ask who she was dressing up for. He gets a fresh cut and you want to know where is he going. You call it concern. Concern doesn't interrogate. Insecurity does. You were attracted to them for the same reason you are now threatened by them. You like that she turned heads. But the moment they chose you, you want them to turn all that off? You wanted the trophy without letting it shine? A secure man lets his woman walk into a room and light it up because he knows she's coming home to him. A secure woman lets her man be respected and admired because she knows where his loyalty lives. Insecurity doesn't protect the relationship. It puts a timer on it. The moment you start trying to dim someone you're supposed to be building with, you already told them that you don't believe you deserve what you have, and eventually they'll agree with you. You can't fall in love with the flame and then spend your whole relationship trying to put it out. Let them be great. Let them be seen. Let them be exactly what attracted you to them in the first place. Because the fastest way to lose one is to make them feel like being themselves around you is dangerous.
0: Man, he said so many things, but I just had to play that again. Next hour, the vibes continue. 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
12: Bro, I'm gonna keep it funky. 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